0: alone. It's Brant and Sherry on the river.
1: Did you see the robot races where they were running, the running robots?
2: I did not.
1: Okay. So they had these in China. It was like this big deal, and they broke the 100-meter dash record. Like, they're faster than humans, and they're like two legs with arms flapping and whatever.
2: Sure.
1: They're running.
2: Yeah, but they're robots.
1: Yeah, and so a big deal was made of that. Like, look, the robots are faster than us now. Mm. Look at this. Well, number one, if you watch the whole video, they didn't know how to slow down.
0: Did they crash into a wall?
1: They crashed into a big padded wall, and then one fell back, tripped, and exploded.
2: Okay. So as humans, we're doing better than that.
1: The second thing is, it's in a stadium, but it looks like 10% full.
2: Huh.
1: Which I think is really interesting.
2: It is.
1: We're not interested in just, can something go faster than 8 seconds in our 100-meter dash?
2: Yeah.
1: Can a human being do this? We're interested in stuff that humans can do. We're fascinated by humans. That's what makes people want to watch. Should've

0: Jesus.
1: We're Brant and Sherry on Uplifting and Encouraging the River.
2: I wonder if the people who were making the internet way back in the day, the military people or whatever, I wonder if they realize that they are creating the biggest self-affirmational machine that humankind has ever
1: seen.
2: The
1: big fight box, guys. That's what you gave us. A big fight box.
2: A way to be interconnected. Yeah. Oh, yeah. Big time interconnected. So I was thinking about that too. No matter how bad an idea is that I have, I can go, I can Google it and find people that agree with it. We know that.
1: That's true.
2: Doesn't matter how wrong I am. I can Google what I think and people will be like, oh, yeah. Oh, no, there's the Mars thing's a big hoax.
1: Yeah, right.
2: You'll find it.
1: Yes.
2: Also, I can always find someone on Twitter who is from a different viewpoint than me being really horrible.
1: Yes.
2: Saying horrible things. And then I can be like, see?
1: That's just how they are.
2: Yeah. So this is like all of this creates this way for us to keep patting ourselves on the back. I don't think it's healthy. In fact, I know it's not. It's not healthy. The best thing for me to do is to be humble and keep like guarding my heart so that I'm not constantly self-affirming and keep allowing Jesus to challenge me, whatever I thought before. Like keep going back to him. I'm telling you, this is the way to health.
3: Special needs kids parents, you need to hear this.
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3: 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You deserve them. 14, keep a sense of humor. 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And 15, celebrate the little things. 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
10: Be in the upper 60s. Showers and thunderstorms are a really good possibility on Saturday. We'll be in the low 80s with low pressure rolling into our area. Rain on Saturday night, few scattered showers on Sunday, partly sunny, mid 80s. I'm meteorologist Steve Hamilton on Uplifting and Encouraging River.
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0: The River. We're Brant and Sherry.
1: I have a hot take. Here we go.
0: Oh, here we go.
1: Here we go.
0: All righty.
1: Coming in hot with a take. I don't know if it's that hot, but...
0: Wait, what?
1: Well, okay. All right.
0: I lost music and all. Yeah, you lost your theme before you even said it.
1: I did.
0: All right, well, let's hear it.
1: I jumped into the octagon and then I tried to get back out.
0: What am I doing in here?
1: What am I doing? I shouldn't be in the octagon. Well, okay, here's my take.
0: Uh-huh.
1: I've never had chicken and waffles.
0: Okay.
1: My take is, it's awesome.
0: Well...
1: Because I can picture it. Like, sometimes you don't have to have it.
0: Yeah.
1: I'm sure it's great.
0: Yes.
1: Have you had it?
0: I have not. I don't really...
1: I'm just sure. I just
0: chicken.
1: Heard somebody talking about it. Like, I know for a fact, without having had it...
0: That it's awesome.
1: That's awesome.
0: So what is a hot take? That you know it? Or that you know it without tasting it?
1: Without even tasting it, you can know. Like, okay. Yeah.
0: Okay.
1: You know what I mean?
0: I don't know.
1: That's why I tried to
0: get on out of this octagon.
1: Right, okay. Anyhow, please ignore this last segment. What segment? I don't know what segment.
0: What are you talking about?
1: I don't know what you're talking about.

0: Uplifting and encouraging music is on the river.
1: And this is the story that made the song.
0: We are messengers.
2: I've done a lot of things in my life that have brought acclaim or honor or glory to me and my talents and my abilities. But I know this, and the scriptures remind me, that the only things that really matter and that will only remain when all is said and done . So friends, whatever we do today, let it be informed by those three things, by faith, hope, love. Those things matter, they last, they're permanent, and through Jesus, they change the world.
1: The story that made the song.
0: On the river.
3: Still try.

0: where Brent and Sherry on uplifting and encouraging the river.
1: So we were just talking about this guard your heart. That's a scripture out of Psalms. I can't remember where it is. I bet you know because you're Sherry.
2: I know.
1: And Sherry knows the Bible.
0: I honestly don't know where that is in Psalms.
1: I wrote it down somewhere because I was trying to remember this. It says, above all else, guard your heart.
0: For out of it, the issues of life. Flow out the issues of life. I do know the scripture.
1: Yeah, there's a wellspring of life. Yeah. Is another translation somewhere. Yeah. I'm going to find it here real soon. Somebody's going to correct us on it so fast.
0: Someone's screaming at the radio
1: just waiting.
0: Right
1: by
0: now.
1: The way, people are just waiting for that. Like, I knew it was just Psalm 74.
0: No, it's actually Proverbs. I thought it was.
1: Oh, whoops. Yeah. All right. It's really good, though. Think about that. So, above all else, guard your heart. Mm-hmm. Whatever you value, you put security around it.
0: Right.
1: If you don't, you don't really value it.
0: That's right.
1: That's just a fact. And I do think putting security around your heart means. Mm-hmm. Guarding what you pay attention to,
0: mm-hmm.
1: where my attention is going, I'm telling you. And then like Sherry said, so it says guard it because that's where everything else is going to come from. Everything else in your life is going to come from this, so you better guard it.
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9: The Holy Spirit does the work. We just pray and believe Him to do it and not give up.
10: Your life speaks to people more than you realize. Hi, I'm Mark Gothier with Crew and Making Your Life Count. Vicki Fox says sometimes the greatest witness is simply living out an authentic relationship with Jesus every day.
9: I took a girl that I worked with to work because her car broke down. So for 2 weeks, she and I were in the car together. And of course, she knew I was a Christian and she was kind of inquisitive and she was asking a lot of questions. And so she didn't really go to church or anything.
10: Through simple conversations, faithful prayer, and everyday kindness, Vicki watched God draw people to Himself, not because of her perfect words, but because they saw something real in her life.
9: So I would just share as much as I could with her about that, and then I would really be praying for her. Well, years later, I saw her again, and she had gone to this church that I used to go to. And she said, Vicki, I owe all this to you. Because I saw your life and I wanted what you had. And she got saved. Now she was in church and doing good. And another friend of mine that I worked with, she thought she was saved, but she really wasn't. And she sang in the choir and everything at church, but she really had no personal relationship with the Lord. So she just said, Vicki, one day I just walked down to the altar right after choir, got saved. And she says, I know that that's because, you know, I saw your relationship and I wanted what you had. The Holy Spirit does the work. We just pray and believe Him to do it and not give up.
10: You may never know how God is using your life to influence someone else. Keep loving people, keep praying, and trust the Holy Spirit to do what only He can do. Learn more at crew.org/life.
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1: What would we do without your station and all you people? I don't know.
2: Uplifting and encouraging. The River.

0: It's Brant and Sherry on the river.
1: You ever just go somewhere and be quiet? Like, don't bring your phone. Don't bring something to do. Just be quiet. It's very rare. But I thought this was really interesting. I saw this study about it, a very recent study. It said that doing that can be associated with lower loneliness or more loneliness, solitude. Mm-hmm. And the difference is between what makes you less lonely and more lonely, did I choose it myself or not? Which makes sense, right?
2: It does, yeah.
1: But let's look at the positive side of this. If you do choose it, just go listen to the Lord, have some quiet, no phone, no nothing to do. Just be with Him. Realize it's I am not what I do for my job. I am not what I can do for everybody else. Even if it's just for 10 minutes, it's healthy. I did.

0: On the night you're falling all to pieces, you can bring your lonely heart to Jesus. What if I told you that I believe it?
1: It's Brant and Sherry on the river.
2: All right, here we go. I am a shock jock, okay? So I am going to shock you, but I am... You know they had the news team you can trust?
1: Yes.
2: Oh, we're the news team.
1: Yes, yes.
2: I'm the shock jock you can trust.
1: Oh, okay. Yeah. That's interesting.
2: That information is fascinating. In fact, I've said this before.
1: Mm-hmm.
2: Well, it just hit the papers in England in the last week.
1: Uh-huh.
2: Slime molds can solve mazes and remember how to do it. Slime molds.
1: Mm. Okay.
2: They don't have neurons.
1: All right. What do you... I don't...
2: The implications are immense, and it's a huge issue. The paper is long article about it.
1: It's a huge issue.
2: Where, like, the nature of intelligence.
1: Sure.
2: And this has implications for me as a believer. I think about that. Like, does consciousness follow matter, or is it something that God gives as he wants? And it's not dependent on my brain, for instance.
1: Is this something long you expect term. People to unpack when they are sharing this fact?
2: It might take a while. let it sink in.
1: Because that's a lot.
2: Right.
1: You're asking a lot of everyone.
2: I agree. The
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8: Will be in the upper 60s. Showers and thunderstorms, a really good possibility on Saturday. We'll be in the low 80s with low pressure rolling into our area. Rain on Saturday night, few scattered showers on Sunday, partly sunny, mid 80s. I'm meteorologist Steve Hamilton on Uplifting and Encouraging the River.
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0: 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And I would say at that time, my relationship with God was a little bit lukewarm, but listening to The Ripper, I became much closer to God, and I feel like I went from lukewarm to on fire with my relationship.
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1: So we're told to live a quiet life in Scriptures and Thessalonians.
2: Mm-hmm.
1: And mind our own business, it says.
2: Yes, it does.
1: Some people might hear that and think, quiet life, oh, boring. Or I'm bored.
2: Mm-mm.
1: Like, no, it's kind of the opposite of that.
2: Yep.
1: It means I'm not, like, why would you get all up in somebody else's stuff if you're not bored?
2: That is the truth.
1: Why would you have to sound off on everything?
2: Right.
1: It's like,
2: if
1: like,
2: you're not bored that's in your own life.
1: That's a product of being somewhat bored, yes. But living a quiet life often is the exact opposite.

0: I love the river. I listen to it every single day. And when I was a few years ago not doing so great, it's what really got me through each day to just stay positive, lose my anxiety, and just fix my eyes on Jesus. And you guys have really helped me with that. I'm Marissa. I'm from Westerville, Ohio, and I am the river.
1: Lives are changed when you give to the river. 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

0: The River. We're Brant and Sherry.
1: Whoa, check it out. I got this email from the T-Wolves Street Gang.
0: The T-Wolves.
1: T-Wolves. Anyway.
0: Timberwolves, I guess, is what that T. We don't know. Yeah, sure.
1: Not really the point. Dear Brant, we've heard you're cool, and you seem cool, but we have a challenge for you. Do a full pommel horse routine there in the studio.
0: Sure. Wow. Yeah, yeah, absolutely.
1: Stick the dismount.
0: Uh-huh.
1: And then launch into a traditional jig on an Irish tin whistle while dancing a jig.
0: Oh, no.
1: If you can do that, well, we're prepared to admit you are incredibly cool. Sincerely, Trip, who's the Secretary of Treasury, says of T-Wolves Street Gang.
0: Oh, we don't know who CEO is. Is this an Irish gang?
1: I don't know.
0: Okay, well, what an interesting... Okay, just be careful. Put the little chalk
1: stuff... Let me get centered. This is hard.
0: By all means.
1: Dude, it's pommel horse and dancing. Okay.
0: Yes, go ahead.
1: Here we go.
0: Uh-huh.
1: Going up on the thing. Here we go.
0: Whoa. Oh, okay. Wait. Three, you just gotta... Brant, be careful. Oh, man. Okay. All right. Yeah. Oh, Brant, watch the chair. You gotta... Oh, my goodness. Okay, we get it. I think we get it. Please, take care of yourself.
1: Thank you.
0: My goodness.
1: Yeah.
0: That's... Whew. You're going to need an Epsom salt bath later because that was really...
1: I will. And I pulled it off.
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4: By being lay leaders, it's exploding. 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Hi, I'm Andy Napier, and this is Footsteps from TWR. Ken, you traveled to Cuba on a missions trip in 2025. And you were encouraged with what you saw.
5: The church is on fire and is growing. I had the opportunity in part of that trip to preach. It was on a Sunday night. When I walked up to the pastor, he says, "Well, where is your interpreter?" I said, "Well, I don't have one." And he kind of looked me kind of odd. I said, "Don't worry about it." So I started speaking to him in Spanish. He said, "Okay." And so he talked to me for an hour and a half after service. And we had a long conversation that there is a flight away from here of people when they get an opportunity, they're leaving because of the economic pressure, because of the communist pressure, and just because of the shortage of everything.
4: And unfortunately, this exodus includes trained and experienced pastors.
5: His opinion was they need to step away from this idea that you have to wait till you get seminary training in order to become a pastor. He said that's beginning to change. The lay leaders are the leaders within the churches. By being lay leaders, it's exploding because they're being the body of Christ and using the giftings that God has given them.
4: Please pray for these lay leaders as they are stepping up in the growing church in Cuba. To listen again to this or any past episode of Footsteps, go to twr.org/footsteps. twr.org/footsteps.
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1: Hey, this is Brant, and you may not know this, but Sherry just had surgery.
0: Yes, I did.
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1: Sometimes we like to sit on the old front porch, think about the days gone by. We really did live this way.
2: Okay.
1: You're a little bit younger, you have no idea. So right now, you know, I want to listen to some music. Oh, I'll just turn on the station, bam.
2: Sure.
1: Okay.
2: Yes.
1: There was a time, and it was a fairly limited window, but a lot of us had cassette players in the car.
2: Right.
1: But the world had gone to CD. And so if your friend had a CD portable player.
2: Yes.
1: You'd have to buy an adapter.
2: That's right.
1: Okay. And the power of the CD player, you might have an adapter that plugs into what we had as a cigarette lighter.
2: Yes, into the lighter.
1: Right.
2: But then there was an additional adapter.
1: That looked like a cassette.
2: Yes, and you put that in a cassette player to play the CD.
1: And it had a cord to fool your thing.
2: To make it feel like a cassette, but it was actually playing from the CD.
1: Right.
2: Being powered by the lighter.
1: Very complex.
2: Yes.
1: And it ultimately, the audio quality was cut like 95%. Everything was lost.
2: It was, but you know what? You didn't care because it was like, oh my goodness, it works.
1: It works. I can't believe it. We lived that way. It was hard.

0: It's Brant and Sherry on the river.
1: Telling you, the older I get, the more I keep thinking about how genius Jesus is dealing with people. Okay, for example, I think we mentioned this a couple weeks ago, but this question where he goes up to the guy who's an invalid and has been for 38 years.
0: Yes.
1: He's like, do you want to be healed? Because the guy's like, heal me or whatever. Like, do you want that? That always seemed like this is a weird question, but that's a really smart thing to ask about. Because a lot of us, ultimately, it's sad but true, and I'm not talking about anybody specifically, but we get defined by this thing we've been carrying around. So if somebody comes to me with a problem, do you want this to be over? Do you really want this resolved?
0: Yeah.
1: Because then it can't be your thing anymore.
0: Right.
1: If you actually resolve this lingering issue, we can't be talking about this anymore. Like, it's over. So do you really want that?
0: It's not, and it puts the onus of responsibility on you.
1: It totally does.
0: Yeah.
1: And it's just Jesus knowing, again, how we humans work, and that sometimes there's things that we are dealing with, but we're stuck.
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6: Be in the upper 60s. Showers and thunderstorms are a really good possibility on Saturday. We'll be in the low 80s with low pressure rolling into our area. Rain on Saturday night, few scattered showers on Sunday, partly sunny, mid 80s. I'm meteorologist Steve Hamilton on Uplifting and Encouraging River.
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0: It's Brant and Sherry on the river.
1: Tell you what, it's good to ask questions. You hear something like, oh, a survey of this says, okay, who's funding the survey? Just saw this.
2: Mm-hmm.
1: A survey very recent found that half of Americans have actively avoided a neighbor. 30% have stayed inside before they left. 20% pretended not to see them. 10% have turned off their lights or TV to make the... So it's like, yeah, we all just, yeah, don't like our neighbors. We have people... 40% would pay an extra $5,000 for good neighbors to replace their old neighbors. Like,
0: oh, wow.
1: You know who funded this study?
0: Who?
1: It's a fence-making company. I'm not kidding.
0: Are you serious?
1: Yeah. And their conclusion is everybody hates their neighbors.
0: So use our fences.
1: Right.
0: I was trying to think who would have...
1: Who had a vested interest.
0: Yeah, yeah. Well, okay.
1: Like, well, you probably don't like your neighbors, do you?
0: Guess what? We have 20%
1: off. I don't know. Well, yeah, we have a nice fence.

0: guy.
1: We're Brant and Sherry on Uplifting and Encouraging the River.
2: Yeah, I like this a lot. It's in Psalms. David talks about how he has calmed and quieted his soul. That's in Psalm 131. Calmed and quieted his soul. This is good. We can repeat truth to ourselves about the goodness of God. We can actually trust him. I'm reminding you this because we all need reminded all the time about this. Very few things outside of what, you know, like right here, right now in our culture are going to remind you he can be trusted. Not every alarm bell has to be obeyed. Not every alarm bell has to be attended to. You can calm and quiet your soul. You remind yourself of the truth.
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5: 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An online story reminds me that money itself cannot solve man's problems. A homeless man named Ted was featured in a 2005 documentary. Filmmakers gave him $100,000, offered free financial coaching, and followed his journey with cameras. At first, life seemed to be turning around for Ted. He moved out from under a bridge into a motel, then into an apartment. From all outward appearances, he seemed to have gained stability and hope. But as the months passed, Ted stopped listening to the financial experts trying to help him. Gradually, the money disappeared. 6 months later, the money was gone, along with his apartment. He ended up living back where he started, under the bridge. It's a sobering reminder that money can create opportunity, but it can't create wisdom. 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
2: I just love the river. It's just that reminder that it's all going to be all right.
0: Uplifting and encouraging the river.

0: Trevor, we're Brant and Sherry.
1: So as somebody who wants to follow Jesus with my life, I know one of the things I need to do is glorify God. I need to glorify him. And I never really thought about that very much. I'm kind of not proud of that. What does it mean? Well, it means when I'm talking to people or the way I behave, for instance, people will say, wow, God's great. God must be really good.
0: Yeah.
1: The words that I use ultimately are about him. I bring glory to him. It may mean that I don't glorify myself, that they don't walk away going, wow, Brant, wow, impressive. But they walk away from any interaction with me or something I've written or said. This is for you too. Like, it's not just for people on the radio. Like, when people hear you or they see you, can they walk away going, man, God's really good, apparently.

0: Every day has its highs
1: and its lows, but you're not alone in that journey.
0: God is with you.
1: And you can connect during this song.
0: On the River.

0: off from wrestling practice, and we were listening, and he's like, hey, let's make sure we go. And I'm like, all right. So I made sure I did. I'm Curtis, and I am the river.
1: This story and more like it are made possible when you give to The River.
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3: 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Should damn be living.

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1: We're Brent and Sherry on Uplifting and Encouraging the River.
2: Oh, look, we have breaking animal news.
3: Okay.
2: It's just coming across here. We have information that,
3: Yes.
2: Well, okay, here's the story. It actually involves humans, too.
3: Okay.
2: Catnip lotion may repel mosquitoes about as effectively as DEET.
3: Mm-hmm. Okay.
2: Huh. That puts you in like a little bit of a situation, man.
3: Also,
2: I don't want mosquitoes.
3: That's true.
2: Do I want to attract
3: cats?
2: Feral cats from all over. Which is worse at some point?
3: That's the question, right? Isn't it? Yeah. What a quandary.
2: This is the Scylla and Charybdis thing, if you're into like the whole Homer thing.
3: What's more dangerous?
2: Scylla of catnip lotion, yeah, and Charybdis of skeeters.
3: You do really have to sit and think
2: you
3: about it.
2: You have to think about it.
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5: 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Answer the bell. Round 7. 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And I just stood. 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I just stood in the mouth of that alley, and I yelled at the top of my voice, follow the sound of my voice. Follow the sound of my voice. 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
9: Will be in the upper 60s. Showers and thunderstorms, a really good possibility on Saturday. We'll be in the low 80s with low pressure rolling into our area. Rain on Saturday night, few scattered showers on Sunday, partly sunny, mid 80s. I'm meteorologist Steve Hamilton on Uplifting and Encouraging the River.
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0: It's my rock. I listen to it all the time. When I'm home, it's always on all through the day, all through the night, all through the day, all through the night, all around the clock. I don't know what I'd do without it. It's such a blessing to me. I'm Connie. I am the river.
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0: It's Brant and Sherry on the river.
1: Hey, honest question for you. Are you going to trust God with your life? Really? This is everybody. I can say this in general to and to you specifically as you're listening, like, because everybody, this is the question. Am I actually going to trust God for real? Or am I just going to try this on my own? Because this is really the alternatives that we have. There's no way around this. I think he's trustworthy. I found his character to be trustworthy. I don't have all the answers, but that's why he tells us over and over and over, trust him. He's like, trust me, trust me, trust me, over and over. Because it comes down to trusting his character. And in the end, I do think that trust is going to be vindicated. And even with doubts I might struggle with sometimes in life, might go through a period, but ultimately I trust him.

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1: No. The songs on the river are perfect year-round.
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0: It's Brant and Sherry on the river.
1: Oh, more breaking animal news. Check it out.
2: Oh, my goodness.
1: No, this is good. Okay. There's a spider that looks like a Pringles guy. And this Pringles is actually wanting to get it renamed Pringles Spider. Because his back, like the guy with the little mustache.
0: Yes,
1: The spider looks exactly like that. It's really weird.
0: Okay.
1: So it's a something, I can't remember, garden spider, whatever, but they're...
0: It looks like the Pringles guy.
1: Yeah, so they're trying to do a campaign, like with a petition and everything. The problem is...
0: Who do you submit the petition to?
1: Oh, well, I would start with the International Society for Arachnology.
0: But true.
1: The problem is there's a European Society of Arachnology, too, so you're going to have to get it through them. There's the American Arachnological Society.
0: Sure, yeah. Well, it's a process.
1: I just don't know if the European Arachnological Society is going to be like, oh, Pringles? Mm-hmm. I don't think they're...
0: They're not into Pringles like we are here.
1: Yeah, I think they have their work cut out for them, Sherry. That's what I think.
3: At the river, the songs and stories are uplifting and encouraging.
4: Absolutely.
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7: Knowing God from Harvest with Pastor and Evangelist Greg Laurie.
8: The church is an oasis of hope in a desert of hopelessness. When you lose a loved one, you go to the church for help. Maybe you lose a grandparent or a parent or a spouse or even a child. You go to the church. Oh, yeah, the hospital will help you a bit, but they want to get that bed clear for the next person that's going to come in. The funeral home will help you. They want to make some sales, to be very honest with you. But you come to the church. We're here to minister to you. We're here to comfort you. We're here to help you. When your spouse walked out on you, where did you turn? Probably to the church. When you were having problems with your kids, where did you go? Maybe came to the church. We're not perfect. But we are the best family going, for sure. And here's the great thing about our family. You can join our family. You say, how? Well, you have to be born into it. Oh, you mean like raised in the church my whole life? No. You need to be born again. It comes down to this. Would you like your sin forgiven? Would you like to know that you'll go to heaven when you die? Would you like your guilt removed? And would you like to join the family of God? You say, yes, I would. Then you say, Lord, I know I'm a sinner, and I pray for a spiritual rebirth of my life right now. That doesn't take years. It doesn't take months. It doesn't take weeks. It doesn't even take hours. It can happen in an instant. He's just a prayer away.
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Let the Church Sing right here on Uplifting and Encouraging the River. 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

0: perfectly.
1: Guess what is coming up in just under 2 weeks? It is the Rivers Lady Night for our ladies specifically. The 23rd of this month will be up in Worcester and the 24th will be at Circleville. It'll be a special night. 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
1: If you cut your grilled cheese diagonally, you get more sandwich.
2: 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And that's ridiculous.
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2: No, that's also false and super ridiculous. 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
1: You almost said cut the cheese, didn't you? 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

0: win at vacationing. Hi, I'm Bailey. 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And I don't know if you can win at vacationing, because I think everyone has their own definition of vacation. And for some people, hiking is a lose for a vacation, while they say going to the beach is the only way to win. Now, I won't get in the semantics of that, but I think you can win at packing for a vacation. And I would like to nominate myself for the gold medal. I love packing for a vacation, which is maybe a little sick in the head. But there is something so fun about laying all of your clothes out, seeing so many different opportunities, so many different fun things to wear your fun clothes. Maybe I'm just crazy. You ask my husband and he says I actually fail at packing because it takes me so long. What do you think? What is your strategy? I'd love to hear from you. All that's coming up in just 15 minutes.
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4: 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Think about Elijah for a second. God was asking Elijah to step out of the cave and go back to the place where people were looking to kill him. That was not ideal. There was a queen with a lot of power that was looking to take his life. He could have said, I'm going to wait in the cave until the storm passes over. Until she's forgot about me. But God said, no, I know it doesn't seem like the ideal time, but there will always be an excuse for you to stay in the cave that you're in. I want you to take the first step.
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Abigail said that she thinks that's the worst part of vacation is packing, because you are left without all of your stuff for such a long period of time, which honestly, I totally get. Right now is Matthew West with Good right here on The River.

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0: When I look back on my life, I can't help but thank God for all the times that he said no or not yet or I've got something better for you. Honestly, if it was up to me, my life would look a whole lot different. And even though I've experienced hard, messy, real human seasons, I can look back now and see that God was using all of it. So to you, if you've been in that season or you're in that season right now, know that God will not waste your pain. And I pray that one day you too can look back and say, thank God.
1: The story that made the song.
2: On the river.
0: I

0: great news for you. Girl Scout cookies are coming back, and even a new flavor or two. More on that coming up right here in just 13 minutes.
1: This is Ann Graham Lotz with Daily Light for Daily Living. When we know the truth and we're presented with that which is false, we'll instinctively recognize it. Measuring philosophies or theologies or books or doctrines or counsel by the Word of God is like exposing the crookedness of a stick by placing a straight stick beside it. Hebrews chapter 4, verse 12 says, "The Word of God is living and active, sharper than any double-edged sword. It penetrates even to dividing soul and spirit." The ultimate compliment an audience can pay a preacher is to bring their Bibles and follow the message so they can double-check what is said against what God says. Listen to me. In order to give God's Word out so that others can hear His voice in their ears, a pastor, preacher, or teacher must read it, study it, understand it, and live by it. And when they do, His Word makes a lasting impact because it's powerful and it's true. This is Ann Graham Lotz.
2: I recently caught up with an old friend and was struck by the amount of regret he had. He recounted a broken marriage and bad work experiences. He kept saying how life would be so different had he made different choices. You and I are called upon to make decisions every day, and some of those decisions have profound consequences. Decisions about a career path or marriage. But one decision is more important than any other we will make. It is the decision that determines our eternal destiny. The Bible says that whoever believes in Jesus shall not perish, but have eternal life. Belief is a decision. If you would like to know how you can begin a personal relationship with Jesus Christ, a relationship that will last for all eternity, then call or text us at 888-NEED-HIM. Again, call or text us at 888-NEED-HIM.
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Bailey, and if you remember selling Girl Scout cookies, I know I did, and it was so fun. I loved it. It was so fun. But they're coming back this year with actually two new flavors. The first one's like an oatmeal-ish one, and it's called Girl Scout Sparkables, which, how fun is that name? And the second one is called Patch Pals, and believe it or not, it is for our four-legged friends. They're coming out with dog treats now! So not only will you get two, your pet will too.

0: sense of spirit as we start our day, as we go through the hardships of our day. And it reminds us that even, you know, during all of these crazy challenges that we're experiencing, that we need to have faith and that the Lord's going to pull us through. I am Colleen, and I am the river.
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1: 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I'm so honored to be spending this with you. And I don't mean to freak you out, but we are in the middle of September. And I'll be honest, I feel like we just started it. But the upside is now we can officially decorate for fall.
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3: 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Does the Lord seem far away in the midst of your difficulty? Hey, rest assured, he is not. He sees you and he will see you through. There is no problem too great for the great I am. 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
4: There's a lot of creative thinking today about what God is like and what he wants from us. Some people want to see him as loving and nothing we do matters. Others think it is all about justice for what we have done without any love from him. And others still want to think that he does not matter at all. The truth is, God has already told us who he is and what he desires. He created each and every one of us for relationship with him. But the truth is, we have broken that relationship through our sinful choices and thoughts. But here comes the amazing good news. Jesus freed us from the penalty of our sins when he died on the cross. He offers us forgiveness and new life to have the relationship with him that we were created for. 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

0: 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I'm Bailey. So honored to be with you. I love being able to spend our really early Saturday mornings together. I hope you know you matter, you are worthy, and you are so loved.
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3: Abraham Lincoln is regarded as America's greatest president for keeping the nation united in spite of a costly civil war. Perhaps part of his character is revealed in this statement. "I am a slow walker," Lincoln said, "but I never walk back." Once he made a decision, Lincoln never looked back. Jesus said something similar to those who wanted to be his disciples. "No one," Jesus said, "who puts his hand to the plow and looks back is fit for service in the kingdom of God." 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

0: Hi, I'm Barry McGuire, author of Ignite Your Life, explaining how you can have wholehearted faith regardless of your circumstances. I'll never forget where I was on September 11, 2001. Karen and I were at home watching in stunned disbelief when the second tower was struck. Like millions of Americans, we realized our nation would never be the same. But in the middle of that unimaginable tragedy, we also sensed God reminding America that our hope is found in Him alone. For a brief moment, our nation came together, churches filled, people prayed openly, flags were raised, and hearts were turned toward God. Psalm 46:1 reminds us, God is our refuge and strength, an ever-present help in trouble. We saw the truth lived out. While God never causes evil, He can redeem even the darkest moments to draw people to Himself. That day also reminded us that life is fragile and eternity is real. May we never wait for another tragedy to seek God or share His love. Today is the day to point others to Jesus before it's too late. Ignite your life. 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
1: My dad was a quiet man and not very open about his feelings or emotions. I was fairly sure that he loved me, but I questioned if he really liked me. At his funeral, I was shocked when his coworkers said he was proud of me and told them about me. How different might our relationship have been if he was able to tell me that himself? Do you wonder if God's like that? You think he loves you because he has to, but surely he's tired of your mistakes. That's a lie Satan wants you to believe. 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

0: I wrote this song in a season where I was asking myself if I was really living the life God called me to live. 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

0: Jan wrote, "I try to be compassionate and kind with a sense of humor, but today I was feeling small-minded, hurt, and mean-spirited." Jan had commented on my Facebook post about loving others. Hey, this is Debbie Griffith. When people are less than kind, it's then that I have a hard time loving them, and mostly at work. The office can bring out the worst in people, including me. Oh my, I get that so much. When someone hurts me, I then try and pretend their nasty aimed at me was only a sneeze. God bless you. And guess what? It really does work. God actually tells us in Luke 6:28 to bless those who curse us, because if Satan works through a person to hurt us and we end up hating that person back, then the enemy's job has been accomplished two times over. But if we respond to another's curse with a blessing, then we've gotten Satan back and we walk away in peace. Oh, thank you, God, for blessing us every day. 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
3: I was actually scrolling through Instagram and I saw all these people saying revival is happening now. There's sold out stadiums everywhere. And although I know that revival happens, crowds could happen from that, but really revival is, it starts with us, starts with our heart saying, God, I want to walk in purity. I want to walk in holiness and truly stepping out in that. So my encouragement, not that you can't have big crowds, and big crowds don't actually always equal revival. It begins with our heart. So check your heart and say, God, what do you want to do with me so I can walk in the fullness of who you are?
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9: The river weather. A flood watch is in effect into the evening hours. Showers and thunderstorms likely today. Highs around 80 with a light west wind. Evening showers and storms, then cloudy tonight. Lows in the upper 60s. Partly sunny with an isolated storm on Sunday. I'm meteorologist Matthew Harding on Uplifting and Encouraging the River.
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0: When I look back on my life, I can't help but thank God for all the times that he said no or not yet or I've got something better for you. Honestly, if it was up to me, my life would look a whole lot different. And even though I've experienced hard, messy, real human seasons, I can look back now and see that God was using all of it. So to you, if you've been in that season or you're in that season right now, know that God will not waste your pain. And I pray that one day you too can look back and say, thank God.
1: The story that made the song.
2: On the river.
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2: By being lay leaders, it's exploding. That's Christian radio broadcaster, pastor, and Spanish teacher Ken Cummins, referring to how God is using lay leaders who are serving as pastors and evangelists in the growing church in Cuba. Hi, I'm Andy Napier, and this is Footsteps from TWR. Ken, you traveled to Cuba on a missions trip in 2025, and you were encouraged with what you saw.
3: The church is on fire and is growing. I had the opportunity in part of that trip to preach. It was on a Sunday night. When I walked up to the pastor, he says, "Well, where is your interpreter?" I said, "Well, I don't have one." And he kind of looked me kind of odd. I said, "Don't worry about it." So I started speaking to him in Spanish. He said, "Okay." And so he talked to me for an hour and a half after service. And we had a long conversation that there is a flight away from here of people when they get an opportunity. They're leaving because of the economic pressure, because of the communist pressure, and just because of the shortage of everything.
2: And unfortunately, this exodus includes trained and experienced pastors.
3: His opinion was the need to step away from this idea that you have to wait till you get seminary training in order to become a pastor. He said that's beginning to change. The lay leaders are the leaders within the churches. By being lay leaders, it's exploding because they're being the body of Christ and using the giftings that God has given them.
2: Please pray for these

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1: Footsteps is a production of TWR.
2: I called a friend of mine and discovered he was mad.
3: Lonnie Berger, author of Every Man a Warrior.
2: When I asked what was going on, he angrily told me how I had hurt his feelings in a meeting several weeks before. I remembered the incident, apologized, and said, "I'm so sorry, please forgive me." To which he blasted me again, sharing how he had talked to several people about my offense. When he paused, I quietly asked, "Why didn't you call me?" Matthew 18:15 teaches, if you have something against your brother, go talk to him privately first. When we violate this principle, the devil goes to work, irritating our woundedness. A level 1 offense explodes into a level 10 rage, destroying relationships. So if you are hurt by a brother, make him your first call.
3: Every Man a Warrior is a ministry of TWR.
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2: 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The River.

0: This is the River Morning Show. I'm Josh. Hannah is on maternity leave, but she's here and better than ever. And by here, I mean joining the show from her home in Nashville. It's River artist and River Morning Show guest co-host Rachel Lamba.
1: You gotta be somebody when I'm already somebody to you.
0: And this has been consistently the question, like the best question we have asked, Rachel. So let's get started here. Where did God find you? What is that story of you learning about Jesus and following him?
2: I love to talk about this at my age now because I was always really insecure about my story because I always heard all these people say, oh, it was this lightning bolt moment. It was this mountaintop moment. I remember it perfectly. And for me, I didn't have that. And I was always like, did I have it? You know, and am I safe? Am I in it? Is this real?
0: Did it take?
2: Yes, totally. As a teenager, sometimes that's how your brain works.
0: Yeah.
2: You're just like, oh no, I didn't do it right. So it's all canceled. And so I love being able to talk about it at this age because, oh yeah, it worked. Oh yeah, God was in my heart and moving and breathing in me. Oh yeah. So I grew up Catholic.
0: Okay.
2: In Boulder, Colorado. Churches were not popular. It wasn't the South. I live in Nashville now. It's like there's an assumption that you go to the church on one of these corners, you mm-hmm. know, like churches everywhere. There's people talk about Christ very freely and openly and often, but that wasn't my upbringing. It was actually more rare to go to church. And this Catholic church that I went to is a charismatic Catholic church.
0: Wow.
2: It was full of the Holy Spirit. It was the best. I loved it. There was liturgy, there was tradition, there was like reverence, and there was just like this little wild, like Holy Spirit aliveness.
0: Yeah, you know? I was just about to say, like, there was a life there. Like, it was vibrant. Yeah,
2: it was. And for me, that's all I knew. This is what God feels like. This is what God sounds like. And I got taught about Jesus, and I got taught about Mary, and I got taught about, you know, all the players, all the characters.
0: Talking with Rachel Lamba, River artist and River Morning Show guest co-host on Where God Found Her.
2: And so at a youth conference when I was 14, they had asked us to invite Jesus into our hearts. And I was like, I think he's already there, but maybe I'm not totally getting it. But I remember this moment where I felt and I heard him say, just let me be your friend. Mm. And for a 14-year-old, I believe that God would say that to me, you know, and because I think I even questioned that. I'm like, is that God or am I just like in the drama of the moment, you know? But I believe that he like asked me to be his friend. And he asked me to take it deeper and wider and higher and lower. And what ended up happening is I got signed to my record deal a week later.
0: Oh,
2: and
0: geez.
2: I lived in Colorado. I was in the summer of my eighth grade. I was not looking for a record deal. I was not shopping around. I didn't even know what that meant. I didn't have a demo tape. I didn't have anything. But that story is another story within itself. And I can tell that too. But I felt like God had been like growing and moving in my heart, or maybe more in my head. And then at that moment, I was like, oh, like we're in this for life. Like this is more than an idea. For me, that would be my mountaintop, like it all kind of clicked moment. But I also feel like in a sense, like it's been growing, you know, for years.
0: All right. So that's where life with Jesus started. I want to talk about, because this is a big part of your story, where life in the music industry started for you, with you, all of that. So coming right back with Rachel Lamba on the River Morning Show.
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0: Uplifting and encouraging the river. This is the River Morning Show, and not everybody grew up with a faith background and foundation. It's a blessing if you did, and River artist and River Morning Show guest co-host Rachel Lampa did. She just started talking about that stage of life, but very quickly, following early childhood, she teased this. The fame came. So Rachel is with us this morning. Share the story of getting started in your first music career stint.
1: So 14 years old, got my record deal. It was all I wanted in life. And I was like, yep, sign me up. Let's do whatever this new life is, you know? So I just dove in. And it was during the teen pop era of the early 2000s. So it was, you know, there was Britney Spears, Christina Aguilera. There was that world happening. And then it was me and Stacey Orico and Plus One and all these throwbacks. And because of that, because of the era we were in, it was a lot. It was very intense. It was New York one day, LA the next day, Columbus, Ohio the next day. You know, like it was a lot to take in as a teenager. And there were moments where it felt so fun, but there were moments where it was like you want me to stand in front of everybody and tell them how to live, you know, or tell them I'm having a really good day when I'm really, really not.
0: The responsibility that's put on a 14, 15 year old when you've got a ministry / career / platform like that. Yeah.
1: Right. Yeah. And maybe I'm supposed to be on, you know, live TV and I am having a bad hair day, you know, like, and that matters to a 14 year old girl, you know? And so it was just too much. I started writing music along the way. I didn't write music right away. So I just kind of, the label set me up with a bunch of writers and I just kind of talked while they wrote. And it was really beautiful. It was awesome that they didn't just like say, here's your songs, you have to sing them now.
0: Yeah.
1: It was a really beautiful way to do it. And that just goes to show I did have a lot of really, really beautiful, smart, well-meaning people around me. But I think ultimately being that young was just really hard. So I burnt out. That's, you know, that's the best way to say it. And I was about 20, 21 and I walked into my record label and just said, I need to get out of my contract. I don't know what I'm doing next, but I'm pretty sure I'm going to be a nanny. And I was a nanny.
0: Yeah, there you go.
1: You know, and so they let me out of my contract and I just kind of didn't really make a plan beyond that. I didn't think like, oh, I'll come back someday. I just was like, I'm just not doing this anymore. And, you know, I got jaded and spiritually, I couldn't hear God's voice anymore. I just heard everybody else's voices and I needed to like come to a screeching halt and get into the wilderness. And that's what I did.
0: Wow. Wow. Wow. She's Rachel Lampa, River artist and River Morning Show guest co-host. And the good thing is the story doesn't end in the wilderness, right? So we're coming right back in 12 minutes. We're going to see if we can put a bow on this. God doesn't put a bow on everything, but on some things you can see where he's been working and how things are going. Okay. So I've said too much. Rachel Lampa, more on this in the River Morning Show.
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11: A flood watch is in effect into the evening hours. Showers and thunderstorms likely today, highs around 80 with a light west wind. Evening showers and storms, then cloudy tonight, lows in the upper 60s. Partly sunny with an isolated storm on Sunday. I'm meteorologist Matthew Hardigan, uplifting and encouraging the river.
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0: This is the River Morning Show. I'm Josh. Hannah is on maternity leave. You know this. Father time comes for us all. It even comes for River artist and River Morning Show guest co-host Rachel Lampa.
1: How old are you?
2: I'm not telling
0: you. All right, Rachel, what story do you have that will fill in the blank? You know you're getting old when?
3: So many. I have so many. But this one just happened. Okay. This one just happened today. You know you're old when? You're hanging out with your friends and you guys are talking about how fun you still are.
0: Oh no. Oh no.
3: When you're like, see, we're fun. That's so old.
0: Yeah. If you have to say it, probably ain't true.
3: Yeah, exactly. Because it's like, yes, all those things were like, yeah, I make a noise when I stand up and when I, you know, sit, you know, all that kind of stuff. But like that one, I was like, oh, wow. Or I like came out of my body and looked at our conversation and I was like, oh, we're literally convincing ourselves that we're fun.
0: Okay, she went first. You can go now. 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You can call or text.
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0: Well, the Morning Show guest co-host today, Rachel Lampa, she started by saying she and her friends knew they were old because they were talking about how cool they still are. 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Okay, Diana, how about you?
3: When your firstborn child now qualifies for some senior discount.
0: Holy smokes.
3: Yeah.
0: Okay, wait. You never ask a person this, but because you called for this exact segment, how old are you and how old are they?
3: I'm 74. And he will be 56. A week later, I will turn 75.
0: Holy smokes, my friend. I am so sorry. That's all I can say.
3: That's when it hit me. I was getting older.
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8: It's Crazy Money Day. Hi, I'm Chuck Bentley with My Money Life from Crown. An online story reminds me that money itself cannot solve man's problems. A homeless man named Ted was featured in a 2005 documentary. Filmmakers gave him $100,000, offered free financial coaching, and followed his journey with cameras. At first, life seemed to be turning around for Ted. He moved out from under a bridge into a motel, then into an apartment. From all outward appearances, he seemed to have gained stability and hope. But as the months passed, Ted stopped listening to the financial experts trying to help him. Gradually, the money disappeared. 6 months later, the money was gone, along with his apartment. He ended up living back where he started, under the bridge. It's a sobering reminder that money can create opportunity, but it can't create wisdom. Lasting financial change comes from developing new habits, embracing wise counsel, and learning to manage what God has entrusted to us. God's financial principles are not merely ideas to admire. 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

0: 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I'm Shannon. I'm from Frazeesburg, and I am the river.
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1: 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The River.

0: the River Morning Show. I'm Josh. She's here and she is killing it. Rachel Lampo, River Morning Show guest co-host. And I hear that's a good thing. Like killing it today. That's a good thing. That's what the kids say. Producer Mike's nodding at me over there. Sorry. Are we good? I'm allowed to say you're killing it.
1: Yeah. That means you're doing a good job.
0: Okay. It's a
1: you're
0: plus.
1: Cooking.
0: All right. So yeah, cooking. All right. Cooking dead things. Okay. Animals. All right. Good. So Rachel is here. She's appalled. You recently said a string of really busy days and weeks and months has left you, and I quote, blissfully exhausted. Huh? So, I know a lot of people feel exhausted. What's the blissfully part? Like, how are you able to get there?
2: And I'm like that all the time. That is exhaustion at its best.
0: Yeah.
2: Because I will start by making space for the person who is exhausted. Mm-hmm. And period. And that's it. You know, there are days where the only thing we can do is draw on the strength of God. But the blissful part, first time I ever really felt that feeling was with Jax when I was really little, or when he was really little. I stepped on his Lego for the first time.
0: And there it is.
2: If you know, you know.
0: Yeah.
2: And it was crazy because it was the jumping up and down. It was the full, like, you know, movie scene of stepping on a Lego. But then I was like, I'm stepping on my little boy today. I love this. I have a little boy and I stepped on his Lego. And I just have these moments all the time. Even like my 9-year-old, like, he just has his face out the window and it's mm-hmm. just like blowing in his face. And I'm just like, gosh, there's just so much wonder. There's just so much innocence and joy and purity, and I'm so tired.
0: Yeah. She's Rachel Lampa and she's worn out just like the rest of us, but she's trying to redeem it and get the right perspective, talking about being blissfully exhausted.
2: And I think what kind of wraps that thought up is life to the fullest.
0: Yep.
2: You know, it's like all the way up and it's all the way down. It's not just the hit.
0: The mountaintops. Yeah.
2: You've got to feel all the way down too. And I think that's the blissfully exhausted. It's like, at least I know in all of this that I'm living life to the fullest.
0: Mm-hmm. I think it's when God gives a glimpse of perspective, maybe in the midst of all the stuff. You know, I can look in our laundry room and go, oh my word. But it means our house is full of boys who have full schedules. In those quiet moments, I'm like, I will miss this eventually.
2: That's it. That's exactly it. I know. I will miss this one day. I will miss this one day. I will miss.
0: That's right. It's the mantra for every parent whose kids get older. And you're like, okay, as they've gotten bigger, the mess just got bigger. It's not what I was expecting. It'll be gone sometime and we'll want it back.
2: Yeah. My 9-year-old's like as big as me, but I take every chance I can to like carry him like a baby.
0: Of course. Yeah.
2: Yeah. My back is destroyed.
0: I'll still sit.
2: Your old's big.
0: My lap's not big enough for my sons to sit, but I will sit on theirs now. I can still pin them. I can still pin them and, you know, tickle a leg or something.
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0: River Morning Show. My name is Josh, joined by River artist and guest co-host Rachel Lampa. They're the best part of us, and that part of life can also be a roller coaster. Rachel Lampa's story is where they change our lives and ourselves for the better. Rachel's little boy, Leo, has Down syndrome, and it's been a journey. So Rachel, talk about him and about all that. I want to hear about this little guy.
1: I mean, every day with him is like a new thing, you know? But I think ultimately, I found out about him when I was just almost 2 months pregnant. Yeah. So we knew pretty early on, but we also all throughout the pregnancy were like, oh, it might be a false positive. We don't see anything different in the ultrasounds. And it was just this up and down like thing. And pretty quickly we realized like, this is going to change our lives, but two, we're gonna have to really learn what it means to live with our hands open and up and to not need answers and to not need certainty and to not only like just be okay with that, not only tolerate the unknown, but just like be excited about it and have like joy towards who knows when he's gonna really start talking and if he will climb mountains or play sports or maybe, you know, like we just don't know. Like there's just so much we don't realize with our neurotypical kids. Like they kind of hit these milestones and you're just like, here we go, let's go. But now it's just like, it's another dimension in the ways that he is not progressing in the traditional way. He's progressing in these other like covert little sneaky superpowery kind of ways where he just kind of like he zaps through a room and he finds the most the person who needs the hug the most, you know. And it's really the tallest, most tattooed, most bearded man that he can find in the room, and he just will not take no for an answer. Like he will be hugging you.
0: Well, I think maybe part of that's for your husband too, because he's got the beard, he's got the sleeve, and so he's like, these guys are safe. These are the safe ones.
1: That could also be true.
0: All right, the story is not over, so we'll continue in this conversation with Rachel and Leo and so much more on the River Morning Show with Morning Show guest co-host and River artist Rachel Lampa.
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2: Because all I could hear is that blanket of debris suffocated all noise except for the cries and the screams of people in the darkness. Help me, I'm hurt. Help me, I can't see. What are you gonna do? You're gonna do the next thing. Answer the bell. Round 7. I don't know. I lost track. And I just stood. I didn't know what I was doing. I just stood in the mouth of that alley and I yelled at the top of my voice, follow the sound of my voice. Follow the sound of my voice. There's light this way. Come to the light. Come to the light. Follow the light.
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11: Watch is in effect into the evening hours. Showers and thunderstorms likely today. Highs around 80 with a light west wind. Evening showers and storms, then cloudy tonight. Lows in the upper 60s. Partly sunny with an isolated storm on Sunday. I'm meteorologist Matthew Harding on Uplifting and Encouraging the River.
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3: We wrote Living Water in a season where, honestly, we finally started getting some of the things that we have been praying for. And I remember thinking, why doesn't this feel like enough? God would open doors and answer prayers, but before long, we'd be reaching for the next thing. Jesus in John 4 says that anyone who drinks from this world will thirst again. And that's when it hit us. We weren't just tired or busy. We were thirsty. We were looking to things, even good things, to satisfy our soul. We needed Jesus, the living water, because only He can satisfy.
1: The story that made the song.
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0: This is the River Morning Show. I'm Josh. Hannah's on maternity leave. We're about to hear some more new music, by the way, because you know her, you love her. She's River artist and River Morning Show guest co-host Rachel Lampa, diving into the conversation on your son, Leo, who has Down syndrome. He's an absolute joy amid the struggles that may come. And you wrote a song for him, which is incredible. Okay, so share a little bit about this whole idea and the song Superpowers.
1: I wrote this with two of my best friends, Andrew Rip and Ethan Hulse. They're in my small group, our Bible study. We're all friends. They knew Leo since my blood test a couple months in. We've all just been waiting to see, you know, how he was going to bless our lives and who this magical being is going to be. And we were like, we're definitely writing a song for him. We actually sat him in the middle of the room and he just played while we wrote. And it was like, what are all the ways that he's just like found a way to just bust light into the room, you know? And so we just started writing those down and just started like just talking about what he's done. And we realized that like all those things that were called maybe a flaw or a disability or a setback or who knows, like it's something that's not right. Mm-hmm. Those have all just been scooched aside for all of the other stuff he needs to get done, as in make time for hugs, make time for connection, make time for the smile, make time for the tattooed bearded one.
0: Yeah.
1: And all these little, I call them superpowers. And I think what he has is something that we don't always get to tap into, and that he gets to like kind of pull us into his world, mm-hmm. and be like, this is what's important right now.
0: All right, so let's hear just a piece. Let's play the chorus of this. Superpowers from Rachel Lampa for her son Leo.

0: I don't know you or your husband well, but I know you well enough. When I see the reflection of joy in his face, I know that's because you guys are good parents, and I know it's because you love him well. So good job from one parent to another.
1: Thank you. Yeah, I like it. Thank you. I think that's okay to say.
0: Yeah.
1: Once you start into the community, the Down syndrome community, start to see all the support that's out there and all the stories that are shared and all the camaraderie, you start to see, like, we would all do this. Anybody would do this, you know, like, you will be a great parent for that baby because they will do that. Even if we don't feel worthy in the beginning, like, they will show you that you are supposed to be their parent. In that sense, it's not hard to do, you know?
0: Yeah.
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0: This is the River Morning Show. I'm Josh. Hannah's on maternity leave. And this is the kind of difference you make.
1: My name is Laura. I listen to the River because it just brings me closer to Jesus. I have developed a relationship with Jesus that is amazing and learned a lot of how that relationship works through the lyrics of the songs on the river.
0: That's Laura, and the River's Fall Share-a-thon was last week. 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
5: The church is an oasis of hope in a desert of hopelessness. When you lose a loved one, you go to the church for help. Maybe you lose a grandparent or a parent or a spouse or even a child. You go to the church. Oh, you have a hug.

0: hospital will help you a bit, but they want to get that bed clear for the next person that's going to come in. The funeral home will help you. They want to make some sales, to be very honest with you. But you come to the church, we're here to minister to you. We're here to comfort you. We're here to help you. When your spouse walked out on you, where did you turn? Probably to the church. When you were having problems with your kids, where did you go? Maybe came to the church. We're not perfect, but we are the best family going, for sure. And here's the great thing about our family. You can join our family. You say, how? Well, you have to be born into it. Oh, you mean like raised in the church my whole life? No. You need to be born again. It comes down to this. Would you like your sin forgiven? Would you like to know that you'll go to heaven when you die? Would you like your guilt removed? And would you like to join the family of God? You say, yes, I would. Then you say, Lord, I know I'm a sinner, and I pray for a spiritual rebirth of my life right now. That doesn't take years. It doesn't take months. It doesn't take weeks. It doesn't even take hours. It can happen in an instant. He's just a prayer away.
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0: I'm Josh. Thanks for hanging out. 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Now, this has been highly anticipated. But yes, Rachel Lampa's stint on the show as guest co-host, but more specifically, anticipating the story behind your Instagram cooking show.
1: I was like, if I'm gonna lose a shirt, a white tank top to dinner, like I have to make it I have to get something out of it.
0: Do it for the gram. Yeah.
1: Yeah, did it for the gram. So I was making my pasta and I went to shake up the sauce and I had already loosened the top. apparently it was already ready to go and it went everywhere all over me. How rookie of me to wear a white shirt while I'm making pasta, but that shirt is no longer with us. But I was like, I actually took the opportunity to go and be comedy to my family first. So I went up to my family and I just stood there in the doorway and just said, "Hey guys, I just want to let you know we're having pasta tonight." And then I went back down and I proceeded to show the world what had happened. So yeah, I have a really, really easy time making fun of myself. And I am the class clown of my family and of most scenarios. Yeah. I'm that girl. So,
0: excellent.
1: Lean into it.
0: Yeah, so we're going to do more of that because, class clown prankster, there are more layers in this onion. She's Rachel Lampa, River artist and River Morning Show guest co-host.
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0: This is the River Morning Show. My name is Josh, and you can call her a talented, a great wife and mom. Yesterday through tomorrow, you could describe her as the River Morning Show guest co-host. It's Rachel Lampa, but you have described yourself, Rachel, as class clown, prankster, maybe, I mean, I would say this maybe one you got to look out for. So what is one of your greatest feats, so to speak?
1: It was April Fool's Day, which is like my favorite day.
0: Uh-huh.
1: I have like all year I keep like lists of things I'm going to do on April Fool's, usually to my kids. So this April Fool's Day, we got a bunch of the moms at school to buy super short old school wigs. And we showed up at that school pickup in these wigs and these like, I guess, 80s windbreaker full suits.
0: Mm-hmm.
1: And the whole point, we just told a bunch of people, we didn't know how many people were going to show up with this, but the whole point was to confuse our kids.
0: Oh,
1: because
0: geez.
1: They come out,
0: everyone's
1: and
0: the same,
1: looking, and they all look exactly the same. And so, yes, so we ended up really pulling it off, and a lot of moms showed up, and I would like for to inspire other moms mm-hmm. to meet their kids in the same way.
0: Did it take a long time for your son to find you?
1: I got all this footage of just kids being like, just all these little reaction shots. And I didn't want to show other people's kids on Instagram, but that would have been a very funny reel. I did get my kid, though, kind of in coming to full realization that like, there's my mom, because my mom's 5 foot.
0: Oh.
1: Like I know where you can't really hide mom. So yeah, it was very successful, and all the kids were thoroughly confused.
0: Congratulations. I've never been brave enough to be that dad. But I always applaud the parent who's willing to go, you know what? I'm going to just do this, and it'll be it's a core memory for both of us.
1: We possibly had more fun than our kids at that moment.
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11: Watch is in effect into the evening hours. Showers and thunderstorms likely today. Highs around 80 with a light west wind. Evening showers and storms, then cloudy tonight. Lows in the upper 60s. Partly sunny with an isolated storm on Sunday. I'm meteorologist Matthew Harding on Uplifting and Encouraging the River.
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0: the sense of spirit as we start our day, as we go through the hardships of our day. And it reminds us that even, you know, during all of these crazy challenges that we're experiencing, that we need to have faith and that the Lord's going to pull us through. I am Colleen, and I am the river.
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0: uplifting and encouraging the river. This is the River Morning Show, and sometimes you just got to take that first step. It's the scariest one, but it's the most important one. And don't worry, because you're not the only one who feels that way when you hear about financially supporting the river. That was, like, that uneasiness was Laura's story, too.
1: It's been on my heart for quite a while, so I thought, oh, I should quit putting it off and just do it. It really lifts me up when I'm down, and it's just very inspiring and gives you hope.
0: You can feel that when you listen. The uplift. 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It's a loaves and fishes kind of thing, the story in the Bible where God took a young boy's lunch that the child offered because there were thousands of people who needed fed, and Jesus fed them with one person's gift. 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
1: And this is the story that made the song.
2: Hey guys, what's up? It's Christian from Passion Music, and I want to talk about our new song, Just That Good.

0: It is a joy bomb. You know, scripture says that the joy of the Lord is our strength. And that's really, it's in this song a lot. In Psalm 40, David writes, he said, "I waited patiently for the Lord. He inclined and heard my cry. He lifted me up out of the pit. He set my feet on a rock. And then he put a new song in my mouth, a hymn of praise to God." And that's what this song is. It's an expression of a heart set free, redeemed, brought back to life by the love and the touch of God. And when you've been redeemed like that, you can't help but sing about it. You want to dance a little bit. You want to shout. And that's what this song is. It's the expression of that love.
1: The story that made the song.
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0: On the night you're falling all to pieces, you can bring your lonely heart to Jesus. What if I told you that I believe it?
1: This is the River Morning Show. I'm Josh. Producer Mike is here. But right now I need to talk about this because I thought it was an old man's game, so to speak. I was wrong.
2: News that'll make you go,
3: Wait, what?
1: Producer Mike, the average person spends 45 hours a year talking about the weather.
4: That's almost 2 days.
1: Yes.
4: Oh my goodness. What? Yes.
1: 45 hours a year talking about the weather. I thought it was either parents with kids in outdoor sports, because you got to know the weather.
4: Yeah, that makes sense.
1: What do you need to take, to bring, whatever. Or old guys on the porch talking about feeling the rain coming in their knees. I thought these were the people who talked about weather.
4: Aren't you both of those?
1: Yeah,

0: about weather.
1: How is that even possible?
0: I know, and that's a 24-hour time span of just talking about the weather.
1: Well, Josh, I hate to ask, but I haven't heard today. What's the weather going to be?
0: Stop it!
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8: The Holy Spirit does the work. We just pray and believe Him to do it and not give up.
9: Your life speaks to people more than you realize. Hi, I'm Mark Gothier with Crew and Making Your Life Count. Vicki Fox says sometimes the greatest witness is simply living out an authentic relationship with Jesus every day.
8: I took a girl that I worked with to work because her car broke down. So for 2 weeks, she and I were in the car together. And of course, she knew I was a Christian and she was kind of inquisitive and she was asking a lot of questions. And so she didn't really go to church or anything.
9: Through simple conversations, faithful prayer, and everyday kindness, Vicki watched God draw people to Himself, not because of her perfect words, but because they saw something real in her life.
8: So I would just share as much as I could with her about that, and then I would really be praying for her. Well, years later, I saw her again, and she had gone to this church that I used to go to, and she said, "Vicki, I owe all this to you. Because I saw your life and I wanted what you had." And she got saved. Now she was in church and doing good. And another friend of mine that I worked with, she thought she was saved, but she really wasn't. And she sang in the choir and everything at church, but she really had no personal relationship with the Lord. So she just said, "Vicki, one day I just walked down to the altar right after choir, got saved." And she says, "I know that that's because, you know, I saw your relationship and I wanted what you had." The Holy Spirit does the work. We just pray and believe Him to do it and not give up.
9: You may never know how God is using your life to influence someone else. Keep loving people, keep praying, and trust the Holy Spirit to do what only He can do. Learn more at crew.org/life.
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0: 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I'm Marissa. I'm from Westerville, Ohio, and I am the river.
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0: uplifting and encouraging the river. This is the River Morning Show. I'm Josh. Hannah is on maternity leave, and I want to know, how are you feeling this morning? Maybe you're excited for the day, or maybe you are dreading the day. Probably somewhere in between, but I want to leave room for those two extremes as well. Like, if things are going to be awesome or terrible today. Would you say, though, no matter where you find yourself on that spectrum, you have enough hope? Probably not. We could all use more hope. And that's why River artist and River Morning Show guest co-host Rachel Lampa is here joining from her home in Nashville. She wants to help you and me find hope.
1: So I'm 41 years old. Like, I've been praying for a long time, you know, and I've never quite thought to do this. And there's this, this prayer book that it's all about declarations. So some of them are super specific to, like, you know, it's a prayer over a disease or a prayer over a child, or it's a prayer for an upcoming job or finances or something like that. So you pray very specifically, but the thing about it that's different is it's not me saying, please, oh, please, oh, please, oh, please, oh, please, God, you know, it's me saying, this is the goodness that I already know about you. These are the ways that you've always shown up for me. So I believe that you will hear me in my prayer. I believe that you already know the desires of my heart. And I believe that your will be done.
0: Yeah.
1: And for some reason, like, that just really shifted. It shifted my anxiety. That's where I think we can all maybe feel a little bit of that, is I've had really bad anxiety. And instead of me laying there at night being like, please, oh, please, oh, please, oh, please, right, fix this, change it, end it, which I think is okay sometimes. Some say prayer doesn't change things, it changes you.
0: Yes, I absolutely agree with that. This is River Morning Show guest co-host and River artist Rachel Lampa helping you and me to find hope this morning. All right, go on.
1: Something about the confidence that we need to remind ourselves that we can have in who he is. I think that has changed everything. So praying in confidence, praying with belief already, praying with declaration is a way that I've found a lot of hope recently.
0: It's interesting, and tell me if I'm crazy, because this is your story, not mine, but it reminds me of the beginning of the Lord's Prayer. You know, Father in heaven,
1: yeah,
0: may your name be kept holy, may your kingdom come, your will be done. It puts myself underneath the kingship of Jesus and go, okay, this is your story. And now I bring to you my requests, and remembering who he is before I ask him.
1: And how cool that God would give us that prayer, because he knew that we're going to forget. And it's so kind of God.
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0: not national,
1: not Midwest. It's only right here where you are.
0: Uplifting and encouraging, the river is Ohio's home for Jesus music.

0: I'm Josh. Hannah's on maternity leave. This is the River Morning Show. And sometimes fun looks like a friend. It sounds like a song and it's only 5 feet tall. I don't know why I just mentioned the height. Ooh, but anyway. It's Rachel Lampa. She is the River Morning Show guest co-host. You also recently, I mean, if we want to turn the clock way back, you know, you brought back another legend from the, I'm going to say this, and you're going to punch me through this screen, from the turn of the century. Okay. You and Stacey Arrico teaming up for one of your original, like, smash hits. What a mind job that is. Like, whoa, what just happened?
1: I know. I felt the same way, actually. I was like, no way, really? You really want? So I'd already recorded Blessed to, I wanted to re-release Blessed. And I was like, man, I really want somebody to sing on this. Like, I just, you know, I was like, I've heard myself sing this 5,000,000. Mm-hmm. You know, we're like, okay, let's think about who we would want. And we didn't really talk about it again. And then Stacey called me and said, hey, I want to come to Nashville and go to a show. And so I was like, I will take you up on that if you will come and sing Blessed with me. And she's like, are you kidding me? She hasn't been in the studio in years and years and years. We have never sung a song together. We've been best friends since the year 2000.
0: Yeah, thank you.
1: Mm-hmm. And and we always toured together. We were together all the time. We lived together. We were always together. But for some reason, we like never found the song that we wanted to sing together. So I was like, how about we start here and maybe doing this together? But she was like, immediately, yes, tell me when to get to come. And so it was a blast. I mean, she's world-class singer. She sang this whole song in under an hour, and then we got to hang out the rest of the day. But that's, it was so just great. I'm so pumped. The River.
2: A parent makes a request.
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10: Watches in effect into the evening hours. Showers and thunderstorms likely today. Highs around 80 with a light west wind. Evening showers and storms, then cloudy tonight. Lows in the upper 60s. Partly sunny with an isolated storm on Sunday. I'm meteorologist Matthew Harding on Uplifting and Encouraging the River.
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0: and River artist and River Morning Show guest co-host Rachel Lampa yesterday through tomorrow. One of the best ways, I think, to get to somebody talking about their life behind the mic is to ask about their kids. So spill the beans, friend. Plus, your two boys are adorable. I want to hear everything.
1: Oh, my gosh. I'm going to really try to speak radio right now because I'll just talk forever and ever. But yes, I was just checking the monitor right now. My three-year-old is supposed to be napping right above me, but he's not mad or sad. So he's just happily, like, he's laughing in his crib right now. He laughs his way to sleep. Three-year-old Leo was born with Down syndrome. Mm-hmm. And so he just, like, the most, like, joyful, curious, very, like, witty, smart, hilarious. And then I have a 9-year-old Jackson, and he is like this soccer star.
0: Love it.
1: Just a fun kid, just like a good friend and a kind, such a good brother.
0: Yeah, I wanted to ask, like, how good of a big brother is he?
1: I don't know if it's the age gap, because we got 6 years between the two, but he's like Leo's security guard, is his coach. He's taken on, like, every role. And they're far enough in age that they're not, like, at each other's heads. So it's actually the best. Like, he's so helpful. And then Leo just follows him around. Yeah. All the perfect little brother things, you know, and big brother things. They're not perfect.
0: But thank you for adding that, because there's every parent listening is like, ah, it's another one of those.
1: Yeah. They're not perfect, but they're really cool.
0: Mm-hmm. They look cool. They act cool. They are cool. But how about the words they say? We have a special little thing here on the show called Kiddo Lingo, and Rachel will play here on the River Morning Show.
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1: or you'd like to tell your to-do list to take a hike,
0: the songs and stories on the river can keep you encouraged to accomplish your goals and make it a great Ohio weekend.

0: It's my rock. I listen to it all the time. When I'm home, it's always on all through the day, all through the night, all through the day, all through the night, all around the clock. I don't know what I'd do without it. It's such a blessing to me. I'm Connie. I am the river.
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1: Kiddo Lingo.
0: And Rachel, this is Kiddo Lingo, where you share something your kids, when they were younger and learning how to speak, something they said, or a word they made up, or a word they used that was the wrong thing, and you had to figure out what it meant. Okay, and so as you're listening to this too, get ready with yours. You can call or text 800-609-1049. But Rachel Lampa, the floor is yours. What you got for Kiddo Lingo?
2: Oh, gosh. Okay, I'm thinking of a lot of words. I remember my son used to say for helicopter, he'd say hedgeclopter.
0: Yes!
2: Which is a lot more work.
0: That's
2: a lot more work than helicopter. But I love hedgeclopter. We have a bunch of cousins. Like my kid and I have three brothers and sisters, and we all live here in Nashville. And we have nine boys among us and one girl.
0: Okay.
2: And they're all the same-ish age. And so they when they were little, they made up a song called Jesus Motorcycle.
0: Oh no.
2: Yeah, I don't know. And but my guy couldn't say it, so I'd be like, it's Jesus, and he'd go, Jesus, and then a motorcycle, and he'd go, bracka, bracka, bracka. So I'm like, Jesus, bracka, bracka, bracka.
0: Yes.
2: Yeah, that's one of the good ones.
0: Close enough. Which, by the way, this is neither here nor there. Have you ever considered going into a minion speaking contest? Because the voice you just used for Jesus was ba-na-na. Like, it was wow.
2: Yeah. Mm-hmm. Yeah, I can do minion.
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0: Some of you want to take a step with no risk. Let me tell you, life is varying degrees of risk. Any step of faith that you take will have some risk in it. You cannot step out of the cave without taking on a degree of risk in your life. Think about Elijah for a second. God was asking Elijah to step out of the cave and go back to the place where people were looking to kill him. That was not ideal. There was a queen with a lot of power that was looking to take his life. He could have said, I'm going to wait in the cave until the storm passes over, until she's forgot about me. But God said, no, I know it doesn't seem like the ideal time, but there'll always be an excuse for you to stay in the cave that you're in. I want you to take the first step.
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4: The countdown is on, and you being here right now means you're getting in right at the top. My name's Haley, and this is the River Music Team Top 20. 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

0: Such a good pump-up song from Emerson Day. It's number 19, No Smoke. Now, of course, we're finding out the best songs today all through the countdown. But along the way, we got some fun features like Kane in the Artist Spotlight with back-to-back songs. Getting two throwbacks that are really going to remind you of the greatness of God. And for your future hit, it's new music from a newer artist. Hopefully you are going to love Rachel Purcell. So all of that is coming, but right now it's Zach Williams and Ben Fuller.
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1: 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Should damn be living.

0: Franny Cash, Jesus All Along, moving up from 19 to 16. Franny Cash is getting ready to release her debut solo album this coming Friday, and it is probably one of my most anticipated releases of the year. I'm Haley. This is the River Music Team Top 20. Just a few moments ago at number 17, heard from Bay Turner with Somebody's Praying. You can be listening to the River Morning Show this week. Bay is guest hosting alongside Josh, as Hannah is still on maternity leave, so that'll be something fun to tune in for this week. Now, coming up next, just a couple minutes away at number 15, it's one of those songs I promised making its debut today on the River Music Team Top 20. The
1: River. Tragedy and hope. What a strange combination.
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1: 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The 9/11 attacks were tragic for all Americans, but for Sherry and her kids, it was deeply tragic. Since that day, our country has rebuilt some of what it's lost. Sherry's family has too. She remarried a few years later and had a daughter whose middle name is Hope. This year on 9/11, let's all pause and remember the people we lost and the tragedy that changed everything. And let's cling to hope and to the one who heals. For Family Life Blended, I'm Ron Deal.
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3: This is Anne Graham Lotz with Daily Light for Daily Living. When we know the truth and we're presented with that which is false, we'll instinctively recognize it. Measuring philosophies or theologies or books or doctrines or counsel by the Word of God is like exposing the crookedness of a stick by placing a straight stick beside it. Hebrews chapter 4, verse 12 says, "The Word of God is living and active, sharper than any double-edged sword. It penetrates even to dividing soul and spirit." The ultimate compliment an audience can pay a preacher is to bring their Bibles and follow the message so they can double-check what is said against what God says. Listen to me. In order to give God's Word out so that others can hear His voice in their ears, a pastor, preacher, or teacher must read it, study it, understand it, and live by it. And when they do, His Word makes a lasting impact because it's powerful and it's true. This is Anne Graham Lotz.
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10: Is in effect into the evening hours. Showers and thunderstorms likely today. Highs around 80 with a light west wind. Evening showers and storms, then cloudy tonight. Lows in the upper 60s. Partly sunny with an isolated storm on Sunday. I'm meteorologist Matthew Harding on Uplifting and Encouraging the River.
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1: She has a voice like no other, and this song has one of those messages that I never stop needing to hear. From 2016, it's Natalie Grant, King of the World. I tried

0: Micah Tyler, Perfectly, is coming in at number 14 on the River Music Team Top 20 today. And up next is a song that's back on the countdown today from River artist Tasha Layton, who you're going to be able to see in Ohio in just a couple of weeks. It is the River Ladies Nights, coming to Worcester September 23rd and to Circleville September 24th, with encouragement from Tasha Layton and music from Natalie Lane. They're going to be just really special nights. If you've never come to a River Ladies Night before, this is the one I think you should check out. 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
0: It's Tasha Layton, Meet Me in the Valley. You can't

led me to the cross. Only then I understood that even in the ruthless pain,

0: is number 12 on the River Music Team Top 20, Seth Schlieder, Valley of Worship. My name's Haley, and I'm so thankful that you're here. Love to be counting down the best of the best songs with you, but always like to remind you that you can do more than just count along. You can have a say. When you are part of the River Music Team, you're going to influence this countdown. 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Coming up next at number 11, just about 5 minutes, it is your second song making its debut on the countdown today.
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1: They've got the fashion, they bring the fun, but most of all, they have got just huge hearts for Jesus. And that's why we love Kane, the amazing sibling trio that is in the Artist Spotlight today with back-to-back songs. And there's a couple opportunities for you to both hear from and sing along with Kane that are coming this week. I'll tell you more about that after song number one. This first one up is probably one of my favorite songs that came out of last year because it's really just an anthem for the overcomers. From Kane, I Made It.

Ugh, that song always makes me tear up just thinking about all of the people and all of the whys that you could proclaim, I made it. I'm Haley. This is the River Music Team Top 20 Artist Spotlight of Kane. So we're getting another Kane song right now, and they're in the spotlight for a good reason. It's because this Thursday, you can sing along live with Kane at Grove City Naz for the Live and in Worship tour. Jen Johnson is the special guest part of this as well. Kane, there's something special about their shows. So if you don't already have tickets, you can still grab them at riverradio.com. It's going to be an awesome night. And you can also be listening to the River Morning Show this week as Kane is guest hosting alongside Josh as Hannah is still on maternity leave. So you can listen in for that this week as well. But right now, we got some new music from Kane that hasn't quite made it to the countdown yet, but I got a feeling it might soon. So this is brand new music on the river from Kane, Living Water.

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0: And just like that, halfway through the River Music Team Top 20 with number 10 from Phil Wickham and Crowder, it really is Amazing Grace. My name's Haley, and I'm so glad you're here counting down. Still got lots more great songs to hear, as well as this hour, you're getting another throwback. This one's coming from Michael W. Smith. And new music, aka the future hit from Rachel Purcell, all while we find out who is claiming that top spot today. So let's keep going.
1: Number 9.
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1: He is one of those artists that will forever be synonymous with Christian music, and this cover is maybe one of his most well-known songs, the simple but powerful worship song from 2003, Michael W. Smith, Above All.

0: On the night you're falling all to pieces, you can bring your lonely heart to Jesus. What if I told you that I believe it?
1: From number 9 to number 7, that's for King and Country. What if I told you? They have been a favorite artist of the River Music team for years now. And that's why I'm so excited that they're coming to Ohio this fall. The Most Beautiful Colors tour with For King and Country. 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But even sooner than that, this Friday, For King and Country is releasing their brand new album by the same name, The Most Beautiful Colors. So lots of good music coming this week and lots more good music coming in just about 5 minutes. It's number 6 of the River Music Team Top 20. The
2: 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You're an adult. 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
11: Is in effect into the evening hours. Showers and thunderstorms likely today. Highs around 80 with a light west wind. Evening showers and storms, then cloudy tonight. Lows in the upper 60s. Partly sunny with an isolated storm on Sunday. I'm meteorologist Matthew Harding on Uplifting and Encouraging the River.
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0: We the Kingdom, Rescue Me, up from number 7 to number 6 on the River Music Team Top 20. My name's Haley, and we are about to dive into your top 5 for the day. And what I love about the song that's leading the top 5 today, it's something that's true of a lot of songs on the river, is that the words are just rooted in truth right from the Bible. And I love that then you can hear these songs on the river and be able to sing these things over yourself. But this one especially, it's got so many reminders that I know I need to hear on a daily basis. So it's up from number 10 to number 5 today.
1: Number 5.
0: Matt Maher,

0: Matt Hammett making the jump from number 8 to number 4 with Days God Gave. My name's Haley, and it's time for some new music on the River Music Team Top 20. We call that a future hit because it might just be your next favorite song. If you are not already on board the Rachel Purcell train, you better hop on. I love this girl, and I love this song. Here is Rachel Purcell to tell you more about Keep Going.
1: So this song is all marinated up in Hebrews 12. I wrote this song as a reminder to myself because this is my story. I have been knocked down a million and one times, and I need help if I'm going to run this race. And I love that Hebrews says, we can fix our eyes on Jesus, who is the author and perfecter of our faith. He's the one who set this race out for us to run, and he is faithful to help us run this race. He is the one who will be our strength and be our endurance. So if you're thinking about giving up today, fix your eyes on Jesus and keep going.

0: the author from Brandon Lake and Nick Jonas, coming in at number 3 on the River Music Team Top 20. I'm Haley, and for those paying close attention, that will tell you that there is going to be a new number 1 song today because Brandon Lake with the author, that song has been number 1 on the countdown for the last 3 weeks in a row. We already heard it. So, we are so close to finding out what the new top song of the River Music Team Top 20 is going to be today. Stick around. Number 2 is coming up 5 minutes away.
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1: 4 weeks in a row for Matthew West, good, at number two of the River Music Team Top 20. My name's Haley, and this is the moment that we are always working toward on the countdown, finding out the favorite among favorites who is claiming the top spot. Now, just a few minutes ago, we heard what had been the reigning top song for the last 3 weeks, The Author from Brandon Lake and Nick Jonas. So we know there is a new number one song today. The question is, what is it? The good news is, I'm not going to make you wait to find out. Here we go.
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1: John Reddick, Holding On, Praise God, coming in at number one for the first time on the River Music Team Top 20. My name's Haley, and John Reddick says that song is a reminder to lay down the burdens that you were never meant to carry and to trust the one who's been holding you all along. 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Such a good song, and it has moved up the countdown very quickly, so you know the River Music Team is loving it. 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So you can do that, and next time you listen, you'll know that you've impacted what you've heard. 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
1: There's Leanna Crawford, Honest on the River. Hope you got the River Music Team Top 20 a little bit earlier today. 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
2: Because all I could hear is that blanket of debris suffocated all noise except for the cries and the screams of people in the darkness. Help me, I'm hurt. Help me, I can't see. What are you gonna do? I'm gonna do the next thing. Answer the bell. Round 7, I don't know, I lost track. And I just stood, I didn't know what I was doing. I just stood in the mouth of that alley and I yelled at the top of my voice, follow the sound of my voice. Follow the sound of my voice. There's light this way. Come to the light. Come to the light. Follow the light.
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4: Hi, I'm Barry McGuire, author of Ignite Your Life, explaining how you can have wholehearted faith regardless of your circumstances. I'll never forget where I was on September 11, 2001. Karen and I were at home watching in stunned disbelief when the second tower was struck. Like millions of Americans, we realized our nation would never be the same. But in the middle of that unimaginable tragedy, we also sense God reminding America that our hope is found in Him alone. For a brief moment, our nation came together, churches filled, people prayed openly, flags were raised, and hearts were turned toward God. Psalm 46:1 reminds us, God is our refuge and strength, an ever-present help in trouble. 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May we never wait for another tragedy to seek God or share His love. Today is the day to point others to Jesus before it's too late. Ignite your life. 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
9: The river weather. A flood watch is in effect into the evening hours. Showers and thunderstorms likely today, highs around 80 with a light west wind. Evening showers and storms, then cloudy tonight, lows in the upper 60s. Partly sunny with an isolated storm on Sunday. I'm meteorologist Matthew Harding on Uplifting and Encouraging the River.
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uplifting and encouraging the river. We Are Messengers head out in about 2 weeks for a fall tour. They'll make a stop in Westerville beginning in November. Here's 1,000 Times on Uplifting and Encouraging the River.

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1: If you cut your grilled cheese diagonally, you get more sandwich.
2: No, that is false. And that's ridiculous.
1: If you put the toilet paper roll over top, it cleans better.
2: No, that's also false and super ridiculous. No, no matter which way you cut the grilled cheese.
1: You almost said cut the cheese, didn't you? And we've come

That's the latest from Cochran and Company. The song's called What Grace Can Do. My name is Greg, and I'm glad you're listening. Hey, is it okay for you to just spend some time by yourself? Is it okay to let people know that? I was taking my morning walk not too long ago, and this guy walks by with a t-shirt that I think he had it made. It said, I'm trying very hard not to connect with people right now. Now, he did give the obligatory half wave, and I waved back. But I saw that shirt, and I thought, is he anti-

0: 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Maybe you just need a little bit of time to try very hard not to connect with people.
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1: Daniel in the Lion's Den is a great, exciting musical adventure. 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Also, it'll feature the story of Esther, the bravest queen. 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
1: Uplifting and encouraging the river. It's got a little 50s flair to it, doesn't it? The new one from Micah Tyler. Here's Perfectly on the River.

0: 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And I would say at that time, my relationship with God was a little bit lukewarm, but listening to The River, I became much closer to God, and I feel like I went from lukewarm to on fire with my relationship.
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2: Hey, it's Katie Nicole, and this is the story behind my song, I Found Jesus.

0: I Found Jesus is a song about my testimony. I've been through a lot of hurt in my life, and even in the moments where I wanted to give up on God, He never once gave up on me. Every single step of the way, I found Jesus time and time again, and He gave me a reason to keep going no matter how difficult things got. Romans 8:39 says, "Nor height, nor depth, nor anything else in creation will ever be able to separate us from the love of God." This verse has given me so much peace and comfort in the moments where I felt unworthy of being loved. God has never turned His back on me once, but there have been many moments that I have tried to walk away from Him, and it led me to some of my lowest moments where I had no choice but to call upon the name of the Lord. And in those moments, I was still met with His grace and loving kindness. So if you've ever felt like you're too far gone, I've been there. And I'm here to tell you that there's a God who has never left you, and He never will.
1: The story that made the song.
2: On the river. I can't say

0: Katie Nicole. That song's called I Found Jesus, uplifting and encouraging the river. If you need encouragement, ladies, we have got a night just for you. Please think about clearing your calendar for September 23rd or the 24th. Options, options, options. And if you really need connection, you're free to go to both of them if you want. It's River Ladies Night on the 23rd at Church of the Savior in Worcester. And then if Circleville is closer to you on the 24th, River Ladies Night is at Ohio Christian University in Circleville. Both nights, Natalie Lane and Tasha Layton will be there to encourage you. You'll get encouragement. You'll have worship. You'll have a chance to connect. It is a great night. And again, ladies, this is set aside just for you. 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
10: Watch is in effect into the evening hours. Showers and thunderstorms likely today. Highs around 80 with a light west wind. Evening showers and storms, then cloudy tonight. Lows in the upper 60s. Partly sunny with an isolated storm on Sunday. I'm meteorologist Matthew Hardigan, uplifting and encouraging the river.
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0: us, and we were listening, and he's like, hey, let's make sure we go. 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
1: Every sin you have ever committed is known by God, and that is good news because it means He paid for all of them. There's not a single one that His blood is not enough to cover today. And that is good news.

0: Forrest Frank, that's okay, on Uplifting and Encouraging the River. This came across my feed. I don't know if you have seen it or not. It's a new movie that's going to be out called simply Daniel and the Fiery Furnace. And it is exactly what you think it is. It's the story of Daniel and the Fiery Furnace. One of the folks from The Chosen is in it. Saw some really interesting stuff. It comes out next week. And there is, at the website, there are some great resources that you can dive more into. Not just the movie, but there's a 3-day Bible reading plan that is also on YouVersion that kind of plays off the theme of Daniel and the Lion's Den. And then there's a 4-part sermon series that's inspired by the film that you can unlock and take a look at too. The movie comes out next week. And actually, on the soundtrack, Toby Mac makes an appearance in one of the songs on that. So, Daniel and the Fiery Furnace, it's in theaters. You can check out the website, daniel.movie.
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0: areas of life, but unfortunately, it's rare to find. 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

0: says, come and see what God has done. And again in Mark 5:19, it says, tell them how much the Lord has done for you. Look and see what God has done in your life, in the lives of others around you. And again, pointing right back to scripture that every good thing and every perfect gift comes from above, from the Father of lights. And so this is just a great reminder to keep seeking Jesus and to see what great things God has done in our lives.
1: The story that made the song.

0: uplifting and encouraging. The River, the name may be new to you, Lost and Found, and the title of the song is Look at What God Has Done. It's a good one, though. We hope you're encouraged by it. Thanks for listening this weekend. Buckeyes started last week, but everybody's got their eyes towards that last weekend in November, right? The big game. And just in time for college football season, the River's Rivalry podcast is back. It is so fun to hear Jace and JP go at it again. They're taking you through every game, every week of the season, especially that kind of dicey win by the team up north last weekend. Interesting, right? But you don't have to worry about what's being said. You don't have to turn the volume down when the kids are in the car. 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
3: 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Jan had commented on my Facebook post about loving others. Hey, this is Debbie Griffith. When people are less than kind, it's then that I have a hard time loving them, and mostly at work. The office can bring out the worst in people, including me. Oh my, I get that so much. When someone hurts me, I then try and pretend their nasty aimed at me was only a sneeze. God bless you. And guess what? It really does work. God actually tells us in Luke 6:28 to bless those who curse us. 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Oh, thank you, God, for blessing us every day. 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
11: Watch is in effect into the evening hours. Showers and thunderstorms likely today. Highs around 80 with a light west wind. Evening showers and storms, then cloudy tonight. Lows in the upper 60s. Partly sunny with an isolated storm on Sunday. I'm meteorologist Matthew Hardigan, uplifting and encouraging the river.
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0: I kind of stopped listening to the other music. I just feel like it's really important to listen to the words and the messages that are in the songs. 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
1: Oh, we're so grateful for that. 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You know, we just wrapped up our fall share-a-thon. And if you were able to be a part of that, that is awesome. And thank you so much. 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
7: I'm Lena Ebujamra, and this is Today's Single Christian. 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
1: 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Sherry's family has too. She remarried a few years later and had a daughter whose middle name is Hope. 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
3: I called a friend of mine and discovered he was mad.
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3: When I asked what was going on, he angrily told me how I had hurt his feelings in a meeting several weeks before. I remembered the incident, apologized, and said, "I'm so sorry. Please forgive me." To which he blasted me again, sharing how he had talked to several people about my offense. When he paused, I quietly asked, "Why didn't you call me?" Matthew 18:15 teaches, if you have something against your brother, go talk to him privately first. When we violate this principle, the devil goes to work, irritating our woundedness. A level 1 offense explodes into a level 10 rage, destroying relationships. So if you are hurt by a brother, make him your first call.
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11: Watch is in effect into the evening hours. Showers and thunderstorms likely today. Highs around 80 with a light west wind. Evening showers and storms, then cloudy tonight. Lows in the upper 60s. Partly sunny with an isolated storm on Sunday. I'm meteorologist Matthew Hardigan, uplifting and encouraging the river.
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0: On the night you're falling all to pieces, you can bring your lonely heart to Jesus. What if I told you that I believe it?
1: 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It's Washed from Elevation Rhythm on the River. And I'm clean.

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0: really just all about how we need to be doing life with friends. We can't be going through life by ourselves, disconnected. There's a biblical moment in Exodus about Moses realizing that the army of the Israelites would win when his arms were in the air. And when he got weary and tired and they came down, they would start to fall. His friends had his back, got next to him, and helped hold his arms up into the air. And I just thought that was a beautiful idea, or picture, rather, of community and what we're supposed to do for one another. When somebody's struggling or getting weary or fighting through a time when it feels like God's not hearing your prayers, we stand beside each other and share each other's faith, really.
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0: CC Winans, Come Jesus Come on Uplifting and Encouraging the River. I don't know about you, but I don't feel like I got a whole lot of spare time on my hands. However, I do seem to be able to find time to mindlessly watch a guy walk in the woods and cook stuff on rocks. It's on YouTube. It's called Cook Loop. Now look, it's all of like 20 minutes, but this dude, it turns out he's just outside of Los Angeles. So you know he's not deep in the woods. You know that he's not in trouble whatsoever. And you know his wife is probably back there going, are you making yet another video of cooking steak on a rock? It's called Cook Loop, by the way, and he basically cooks steak and other stuff kind of primitively, right? So a buddy of mine watches this YouTube channel called Hot Ones, and it's basically celebrities eating different levels of heat of hot wings and how they react. That one's not for the kids, all right? Sometimes, though, just taking that break to do something mindless and have a little bit of time for yourself. What is the thing, and you can share this with your significant other, what is that one thing that you're just like, you know what, I just can't give it up because it is the thing that helps keep my mind straight after a really, really long day?
1: Celebrating the unsung heroes in life can look a lot of different ways.
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9: 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It's coming up on Thursday. 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It's going to be awesome. 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
2: 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The River.

uplifting and encouraging the river. If anybody could take something like the Lord's Prayer and turn it into a fun little ditty, well, it's Matt Maher. This is the Lord's Prayer on Uplifting and Encouraging the River.

0: Uplifting and encouraging the river. You know, we are so blessed here in Ohio that this is like a central location where a lot of your favorite river artists are playing live. I give you in just a couple of days, about a week, Kane is going to play Grove City Naz just south of Columbus. And then if you go up northeast, the next day, Phil Wickham, Chandler Moore, and Jamie McDonald are going to be in Cleveland. Of course, you got We Are Messengers that's going to be in Westville. Toby Mac Hits Deep is going to be in Central Ohio in Columbus in February. And we are just so blessed. And if you love to just get your praise on with a whole bunch of other people, there are a lot of opportunities for you to do that. 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
1: You're an adult. Most likely, you're a responsible one. You take in information, process the situation, and make mature decisions, right? Well, that's exactly what your teen will do one day, too. Hi, I'm Mark Gregston with Parenting Today's Teens. A 14-year-old won't behave like an adult yet because he isn't one. 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
10: Is in effect into the evening hours. Showers and thunderstorms likely today. Highs around 80 with a light west wind. Evening showers and storms, then cloudy tonight. Lows in the upper 60s. Partly sunny with an isolated storm on Sunday. I'm meteorologist Matthew Harding on Uplifting and Encouraging the River.
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0: CC Winans, worthy of it all on uplifting and encouraging the river. 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

0: uplifting and encouraging the river with Brandon Lake, Josiah Queen, and hey there, I'm Laura Lee. Girl Scout cookies are getting an upgrade. Did you see this? Looks like the dogs are getting in on it too. There are two new flavors coming in 2027. Girl Scout Sparkables are going to be oatmeal cookies with chocolate chips and sprinkles. Allergy friendly. I love that. And then there's the Patch Pals. And this was the one for the dogs. Literally. Blueberry muffin flavored cookies made for dogs. Imagine your dog watching you eat Do-si-dos for years thinking, what about me? I love the heart behind this. The Girl Scouts say these new cookies are about finding ways for more people and now even our pets to feel included. I mean, that is something we all need. God made us for connection, community, for making room at the table. And sometimes that might mean making room for the fur babies too. I cannot wait to see how that one sells.
1: But the Lord stopped me in my tracks.
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1: Because all I could hear is that blanket of debris suffocated all noise except for the cries and the screams of people in the darkness. Help me, I'm hurt. Help me, I can't see. What are you gonna do? And do the next thing. Answer the bell. Round 7. I don't know. I lost track. And I just stood. I didn't know what I was doing. I just stood in the mouth of that alley and I yelled at the top of my voice, follow the sound of my voice. Follow the sound of my voice. There's light this way. Come to the light. Come to the light. Follow the light.
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4: 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Let me tell you, life is varying degrees of risk. Any step of faith that you take will have some risk in it. You cannot step out of the cave without taking on a degree of risk in your life. Think about Elijah for a second. God was asking Elijah to step out of the cave and go back to the place where people were looking to kill him. That was not ideal. There was a queen with a lot of power that was looking to take his life. He could have said, I'm going to wait in the cave until the storm passes over, until she's forgot about me. But God said, no, I know it doesn't seem like the ideal time, but there will always be an excuse for you to stay in the cave that you're in. I want you to take the first step.
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10: Showers and storms, the mostly cloudy overnight, lows in the mid-60s with a light wind. Partly sunny Sunday with an isolated afternoon storm possible, highs around 85. An isolated evening storm, then partly cloudy and lower 60s tomorrow night. I'm meteorologist Matthew Harding on Uplifting and Encouraging the River.
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2: 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It's Christian from Passion Music, and I want to talk about our new song, Just That Good. So

0: It is a joy bomb. You know, scripture says that the joy of the Lord is our strength. And that's really, it's in this song a lot. In Psalm 40, David writes, he said, "I waited patiently for the Lord. He inclined and heard my cry. He lifted me up out of the pit. He set my feet on a rock. And then he put a new song in my mouth, a hymn of praise to God." And that's what this song is. It's an expression of a heart set free, redeemed, brought back to life by the love and the touch of God. And when you've been redeemed like that, you can't help but sing about it. You want to dance a little bit. You want to shout. And that's what this song is. It's the expression of that love.
1: The story that made the song.
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0: Uplifting and Encouraging the River, Let the Church Sing by Torrin Wells. My name is Laura Lee. Thanks for listening. You say it, but then you say, I didn't mean that, sorry. Or is it too late? What is the excuse for our careless words? Words are small, but they are so potent. I didn't mean what I said. I take it back. But you know what? Like, really? Can't. I remember one time in youth group, one of the leaders had a tube of toothpaste and a paper plate, and she emptied that tube of toothpaste. All that toothpaste piled on the plate, and then she asked us, can you put this toothpaste back in this tube? No, not really. You cannot. Words are kind of like that. Once they are out, they are out. Sure, you can say sorry and regret what was said, but words do matter. Words are pure. Words animate our lives. Ephesians 4:29, I was just reading it, says this, that no corrupting talk come out of your mouths, but only such as is good for building up.
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6: This is Anne Graham Lotz with Daily Light for Daily Living. When we know the truth and we're presented with that which is false, we'll instinctively recognize it. Measuring philosophies or theologies or books or doctrines or counsel by the Word of God is like exposing the crookedness of a stick by placing a straight stick beside it. Hebrews chapter 4, verse 12 says, "The Word of God is living and active, sharper than any double-edged sword. It penetrates even to dividing soul and spirit." The ultimate compliment an audience can pay a preacher is to bring their Bibles and follow the message so they can double-check what is said against what God says. Listen to me. In order to give God's word out so that others can hear his voice in their ears, a pastor, preacher, or teacher must read it, study it, understand it, and live by it. And when they do, his word makes a lasting impact because it's powerful and it's true. This is Anne Graham Lotz.
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7: Zion Christian Union Church in Corning is hosting the Gospel Music Fest Saturday, September 26th at 6 p.m. Featured performers are yet to be announced for this evening of praise, fellowship, and worship. 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

0: 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They endure stares and stigma. They get made fun of. 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
2: Hey, it's Megan Woods, and my song, Heaven Down Here, came from looking at the world around us and feeling that ache that so many of us carry right now. 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

0: Heaven Down Here is a cry for the presence of Jesus in the middle of all of it. It's a prayer for the Holy Spirit to come near, for God's will to be done, and for his kingdom to come on earth as it is in heaven.
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3: We've got

0: Megan Woods on the river. Thanks for listening. This might be one of the coolest wedding stories I've ever heard. Hey there, I'm Laura Lee. A bride wanted a dress that was completely different than anything she was seeing. So her mom went digging through storage, pulled out a white lace duvet cover that mom bought back in 1992 when she was 16, hoping that someday she'd get married. She had actually used it on her own bed after she got married in 1999. Here we are, decades later. Wait, decades later? Doesn't 1999 seem like it was just... Okay, never mind. Mom turned that same bedding into her daughter's wedding dress. It took 3 months and a lot of trial and error, but the best part, the dress cost just over $150 to make. Now, the gowns that they were trying on the bridal shops were around $10,000. I love that this dress had a little history stitched into it before the wedding day even happened. Sometimes the things we hang on to for years end up having a purpose that we never saw coming. Now, I've held on to my wedding dress since 1997. That only cost me $99, by the way. And it was not one of those bridal store details. My friend's mom owned a bridal shop in our town, little boutique, and it was what they called a floor model. So she sold it to me for like $100. I still have it. It's preserved. Does anybody need a wedding dress? I have not opened that box since 1997.
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10: Showers and storms, the mostly cloudy overnight, lows in the mid-60s with a light wind. Partly sunny Sunday with an isolated afternoon storm possible, highs around 85. An isolated evening storm, then partly cloudy and lower 60s tomorrow night. I'm meteorologist Matthew Harding on Uplifting and Encouraging the River.

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0: you're going on a hike.
1: Or you'd like to tell your to-do list to take a hike.
0: The songs and stories on the river can keep you encouraged to accomplish your goals and make it a great Ohio weekend.
2: I've read the words in red.

0: Crowder on the River. I'm Laura Lee. Okay, explain this one to me because it's been pretty warm outside. But my brain is already in fall mode. I think it's technically like fall next week, September 20th, 21st. But there's actually a reason that they say we kind of think it's fall, even though it's so warm out. I mean, not just the calendar, but your body pays attention to the amount of daylight that we are getting, not just the temperature outside. So as the days start getting shorter, your body is like, yeah, summer's over. Where's my sweatshirt? Meanwhile, it's like 80, 90 degrees. And it's not just us. Animals, plants, even bacteria pick up on these seasonal changes. God built this incredible rhythm into creation. Apparently, our bodies are paying attention even when we are not. So if you're wearing sweatshirts and sweating in the car while thinking about pumpkin spice crunchy leaves in a bonfire, congratulations, your body has apparently RSVP'd to fall before the weather got the invitation. I mean, we are kind of lucky being in the Midwest with these seasonal changes. What do they do in Florida? Like, it's probably just the daylight alone that kind of starts your body thinking about fall stuff and the decorations. That helps too.
1: At the River, the songs and stories are uplifting and encouraging.
2: Absolutely.
3: And when you win stuff, woo-hoo! That can be uplifting and encouraging too. So to keep it fun for everyone, there are just a few easy rules you should know.
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